0: Well, you've really done it. You've done it.
1: Das Klangbäckli. Da, wo die neue Musik wächst.
2: The unknown, the spiritual, the alien.

surgically attached to one another to see if there really is strength in numbers.

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And he said, mate, if you don't come into work, I'm going to sack you. And I told him to fucking shove you. Joe, where he doesn't fucking like. 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

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Obviously walking home and that, smoking a snack, and I open my bag and I'm looking and I'm like, wait, where's the tartar sauce? I'm like,

Tiger Bay, on the road to Mandalay, from Bombay to Santa Fe, over the hills

pre-goer festival with a bag of MDMA. Well, we both took a great big dab and went to greet the day. Now I warn you, this shit tastes foul when you put it in your gob. But try to swallow all of it, it'll knock your fucking socks off. So the two of us were wired and the festival's in flow. We wandered round and watched some bands, smiling as we go.

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The pretty girl had disappeared with her MDMA, and the festival was over, 'cause everything was closed. There's just a band.

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You kidding me? This is it, huh? This is it? That's all you needed, huh? That's all you wanted me for. We'll start again sometime.

Lionhearted, eagle vision, level-headed, brick-fisted, in position, ain't no limit, heavy lifter, quick fire. Lionhearted, eagle vision, level-headed, brick-fisted, in position, ain't no limit. I'm at the point where this shit gets inevitable to the world. I'd win the peace, niggas, that well, I might as well give it a whirl. I don't give a fuck about her.

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I never want to find. 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Always cut short.

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For everything from the correct serial number to perfect centering. In its own distinctive sleeve,

new mechanical shipping technique helps to speed it on its way. Here, in the shipping control room, special machines keep track of the 250,000 new records made here every day. Which records go where? When? In what quantities?

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0: climate change. 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Changes are now turning into something catastrophic. We're in a period of war. We're in a period of genocide. We're in a period of harmful pain. We're in a period where apartheid still happens. Slavery still happens. And these are things that I've never met any people who were like, that's what I want. I want my government to go out and destroy the climate, right, harm people. That's not what I want. But people are like, I do want you to keep me safe. And I do want to have a place to be. How can we get there? So the big question I have is, if what we're doing is not working, how do we together change to something else? And how do we do it in a way that connects us, because our problems are global?
1: Yeah.
0: So how do we get into a sense of global community that is answering those problems?

in what? You certainly didn't think you were going to live forever. And Roger Daltrey says, I've got to die before I get old. 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

0: On the tan, hey, bubble, it's thing and chain cuteness. 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How's he getting through this? Smack bang in London, and we're all clueless. So Neil Doyer be yogging, called Julish.
1: Hello, sir, what's the emergency? 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
0: I'd love to do this myself if I had certainty where it was, but I got a phone call that is scaring me. 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
3: 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We have just landed in Belfast City Airport. Local time is 1:44 p.m. The temperature is 12 degrees Celsius. For your safety and comfort, please remain seated with your seatbelt fastened until the captain turns off the fasten seatbelt sign. 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
1: I've traveled many lands, a rover, a lover of life. 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

0: a good way.
1: Cool. I think, see, this, that's when we were just talking about this. 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